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0: album is dedicated to all the teachers that told me I'll never amount to nothing. To all the people that lived above the buildings that I was hustling from, that called the police on me when I was just trying to make some money to feed my daughter.
1: Yeah, yeah.
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Cali, Cali, Cali. 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I don't think so. I'm going back to Cali, Cali, Cali. I'm going back to Cali. I don't think so. Going back to Cali, styling, profiling, smiling, smiling, while in the sun. The top is down on the black Corvette, and it's fly 'cause it's sitting on the beach.

I'm going back to Cali, rising, surprising, advising, realizing she's sizing me up. Her bikini small, heels tall. She said she liked the ocean. She showed me a beach, gave me a peach, and picked out the suntan lotion.

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1: Yeah. 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

0: people from city to city, state to state, with DJ Frost and, of course, DJ Feel X, Rob Swinger. 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

0: from city to city, state to state, with DJ Frost and, of course, DJ Phil X, Rob Swinger. We always dig in the crates. Weekend Warriors, baby, every Saturday. Sure.
1: When I say one call, you say that's all. 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
1: Yeah, yeah. 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
1: No.
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1: No.
0: I bet you can't do it like me.
1: No.
0: I bet you can't do it like me.
1: No.
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1: No.
0: I bet you can't do it like me.
1: No.

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0: No.
1: A bitch can't do it like me.
0: No.
1: A bitch can't do it like me.
0: No.
1: A bitch can't do it like me.
0: No.
1: A bitch can't do it like me.
0: No.
1: A bitch can't do it like me.
0: No.
1: A

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0: from city to city, state to state, with DJ Frost and, of course, DJ Feel X, Rob Swinger. 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
1: Excuse me.
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0: My name
1: for one
0: is
1: second.
0: My name is
1: Hi, kids. Do you like Primus?
2: Yeah,
1: wanna
2: yeah.
1: see me stick 9-inch nails to each one of my eyelids?
2: Uh-huh.
1: Wanna copy me and do exactly like I did? Uh-huh. 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

0: guy. Yeah. 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

I'm really such a lady. 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Yeah,

0: from city to city, state to state, with DJ Frost and, of course, DJ Feel X, Rob Swinger. 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

0: nothing but the rent. No doubt. Yeah. Play on, play it. Play on, play it. Play on, play on, play on, play on. Cause I like it. Ride. No diggity. No doubt. Yeah. Black Street Productions. We out. We out. Ride. We out. We out. We
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0: at us. 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
1: 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Snoop Doggy Dogg and Dr. Dre is at the dope. 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

0: yes, but back to the lecture at hand. 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And before me, they got a trick, I have to find a contraceptive. 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
11: Yeah, this album is dedicated to all the teachers that told me I'll never amount to nothing. 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
12: Yeah, yeah.
11: And to all my peoples in the struggle, you know what I'm saying? 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
1: Hey, yeah, I wanna shoot, baby. 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

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Yeah, we did it in a rental. 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

the hibbity, the hibbity, hip, hip, hobby, you don't stop. 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And next on the mic is my man, Hank. 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
8: Nah, Chad, but you lost some weight. You lost the voice, too?
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0: to police officers, firefighters, educators out there, people out there on the roads, make sure our roads are safe. Everybody at the airport.
1: Everybody.
0: All y'all, even the restaurant workers out there. We

0: Man, when this hit my social media timeline, this really saddened me. And I know it's allegations, and I hope and pray it's not true. But my main man, my ace, Rick Ross, was arrested.
1: Rick Ross got arrested?
0: Yes, yesterday morning he was arrested in Miami Beach on connection with domestic violence charges from his ex, Jasmine Kendrick, that showed Busta Lip or whatever.
1: I heard about that.
0: And everybody that knows Rick, Rick is not known for domestic violence.
1: He's a mild-mannered type of guy.
0: Right. Even his
1: big teddy bear.
0: Even his son's mother, Young T, who be on him, T will be on his butt all the time. And she even went live and said, no, Rick, that's one thing he don't do, put his hands on women. So hopefully the courts will work this out. I'm pretty sure my man out, he bonded out and all that good stuff. But domestic violence is something that's very serious, and we take it very serious on the Chubb Rock Show. Hopefully it's not true, and we don't know because we weren't in the room with them whenever it happened. But I pray it's not true.
1: So it's allegedly.
0: Right.
1: Like Carly always say, it's allegedly.
0: It's alleged that those are her claims, and the courts will work it out. They'll figure out who's right, who's wrong, who's lying, who's not, who's telling the truth. And we hopefully... both of them get through and get past this.
1: But you're speaking from a point spec from knowing...
0: Yeah, I know personally.
1: How he is, how he gets along with people. I never met him, to be honest.
0: Yeah.
1: But
0: I know him very well.
1: From what I've heard from both you, Chubb, and other people that I know who knows him, he's, like I said, a mild-mannered guy. And he, you know, a big teddy bear.
0: Yeah.
1: You know, he can't do nothing like that. So, allegedly... Young lady, you seriously need to think about what you're doing if this is allegedly that he's put his hands on you.
0: Yeah. Hopefully it's not true.
1: There should be some consequences or repercussions.
0: No, I just hope the court work it out and they go their separate ways. That's how
1: that, I hope some kind of resolve happens, and it happens in the way of how we know Rick Ross to be.
0: So when we come back on the Chubb Rock Show.

0: Big national storyline that's going around is about, remember Ed Sheeran?
1: Yeah.
0: His tour, and Macklemore was one of his opening artists.
1: Yeah.
0: And Macklemore has since been off the tour.
1: Correct.
0: And he's starting his own tour.
1: Now, I props to him.
0: What I always say.
1: Just start your own.
0: Do your own when others don't like something that you do or say. Do right. your own thing. They're tripping because Macklemore, he's getting ready to do what's called the Free Palestine Tour. That's what he's titling the tour. And he broke it down like, I'm talking about you should be able to express you want a free Palestine if that's what you believe.
1: Right.
0: And he, you know, he don't believe in violence nowhere around the spectrum. He just said, I got paid for the punishment that they gave me, so I'm going to do my own thing. And so far he listed 3 dates.
1: Mm-hmm.
0: Dublin, Ireland, Paris, France, and London, England. Those are the 3 dates thus far that he has posted. All shows sold out in 2 days. Yes.
1: Well, that goes to show you.
0: And we're not talking about no small seats. One of them is 12,000 and some seats. One of them is 13,000 and some seats. And the other one is over 20-plus thousand.
1: Does he have other artists with him?
0: Yes. He hasn't announced who they are, though.
1: Well, yo.
0: So that's just his name sold.
1: He did it the way how you keep on saying to do things. Do it on your own. You got nothing to worry about. Hey, people who's going to follow you that's been following you, they're going to rock with you because they rock with you.
0: Yes, now they put another notification down. Other dates to be announced.
1: Oh, yeah.
0: You know what that means? We're going to see how this going to go. Oh, man, this sold out in 2 days. Come on. So he's going to put more dates on his tour. So I just say look out for Macklemore and look out for Ed Sheeran, man. Hopefully he does well, too, because he got caught up in the middle of something.
1: Yeah.
0: Wasn't expecting
1: some controversial remarks. But, yeah, I understand.
0: So big shout out to both of those young men. And I always tell artists, things happen, you get bumps in the road. But what you do is sometimes you got to do it for yourself, and then you know what your worth is.
2: There you go.
0: That's all you got to do.
1: There you go.
0: That's right. When we come back, the throwback of the day.
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0: 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Ho!
1: 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So please don't try to fake this, but
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5: You got to go with Macklemore.
4: No, Macklemore.
5: Come on, man. At least that.
4: Hey, I like Macklemore, but we can't do that. Right. We're going to go with Rick Ross. Here I Am featuring Nelly.
5: All right. Yeah, that works. That works for me.
6: Ricky Ross. Something special right here. Excuse me. Just trying to enjoy myself.

0: That's right, my main man, Rick Ross, Kansas City's own.
1: Yeah, that was a good joke.
0: Yes.
1: I would give you props for that.
0: Featuring, the Midwestern himself, Nelly.
2: Mm-hmm.
0: So, matter of fact, I see
2: Rick. Lunatics.
0: I hope to see Rick Ross tonight. You know, Kansas City is playing in Atlanta tonight, outside Atlanta. They're playing Grayson High School. So we're going to, all the Miami people will be at the game tonight, along with myself, tonight.
1: Ah, yeah.
0: When we come back, the Chubb Rock Show.
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10: That's call.

0: Robert, did you hear about the young lady? Kudos to her. A young lady just won a federal decision. She was awarded $164 million.
1: What's her name?
0: She was awarded because she went, she should have got more than me. She's a sex trafficking survivor.
1: She was a sex trafficker.
0: Yes.
1: She was sex trafficked.
0: She was sex trafficked. This man had her there and they sued the hotel and won because the hotel knew what was going on.
1: Right.
0: If they didn't know, they said they should have known. If they, if you, you turned a blind eye. You see what was going on in that hotel. You knew what was going on with that hotel. You knew the shenanigans that that girl went through and endured, and you did nothing. You basically harbored the sex trafficker.
1: Exactly.
0: And was letting them do it. It's a Super 8 off of Old National in College Park, Georgia. And she has been awarded.
1: Hold on. This is here in Atlanta?
0: Yes. College Park, Super 8 off of Old National.
1: And I know the spot you're talking about very well.
0: Yeah, well, the hotel shut down now.
1: Ooh.
0: And she was awarded $164. I don't know what the insurance policy looked like. But man, they gonna have to pay that young lady.
1: Now imagine if some more come out from under the woodworks.
0: You know what? Those cases been going on a while. Nobody has came out, but they know she was in them. That's something really deep. A lot of people don't want nobody to know.
1: Yeah, I know.
0: And the tragedy. And I hope she get the help she need. And I hope her family make sure she's okay. And check on her regularly if she lives by herself. But make sure she's okay, man. And I'm glad that young lady was awarded that from the federal.

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0: Rob, I want to ask some of your personal opinion.
1: Okay.
0: This ain't nothing that's stated a fact or nothing like that. I watch YouTube a lot, and now YouTube has gone inside.
2: Well, we're brothers if we watch YouTube. I'm stuck on YouTube.
0: They go inside the courtrooms now.
2: Yeah. Hey, you're talking my language now.
0: My big thing is the child support courts. I always love watching child support cases. Now, maybe because I'm not on child support anymore, I like to see it. But when I was on it, I didn't like it. But it was a young lady who was trying to get crazy amount of money child support.
2: Right.
0: But she would not allow the father to see the daughter.
2: That's common.
0: And he hadn't seen his daughter in almost 5 years. And the one time that he did, the mother made him pay a crazy amount of money because she was behind in her bill to pay the money. It was normally, I think it was $1,100 and some dollars. That's what she got month, every month, per month, $1,100 and something plus dollar. And it went up to $1,300.
2: Okay.
0: The guy's not, he's not in the streets. He's working. His job has since taken him back. His job was 64 hours a week.
2: Okay.
0: That was his job. And he was making good money, but now that job has since stopped. And he's now doing 40 hours a week with less money.
2: Right.
0: But the mother want an increase because she's saying, I want more money, but won't allow him to see his son. Now, with doing the case, she threw so much stuff. He was in a game. He sold drugs. He did this. He did that. He got shot at when my daughter was 4 months old. It was a drive-by. The daughter, 15 now.
2: Okay. Said
0: when he was living in Cali, but he's moved from Cali to Texas. And to be near his daughter. And she would not allow him to see it. Now, this is the crazy part that got me. She wanted more. And the judge, I'm going to say this. The judge was a real one. And I'm going to tell you what that judge did when we come back, Chub Rock Show.
2: Are you doing the cliffhanger?
0: Yeah, got to do it. When the judge comes, what the judge did when we come back.

0: Man, it's controversy in Houston, Texas, one of my favorite cities.
1: Oh, it seems like you've been in Texas a little bit.
0: I love Texas, man. I'm not going to lie, I love it. But it was a sad case that happened. A young girl, about 5 years old, by the name of Zalea Walton, was tragically killed.
1: Oh, my goodness, no.
0: In a road rage incident where the young man thought her dad and them car, mom car, was somebody else that he was beefing with.
1: Oh.
0: And he went to run.
1: So it was a mistaken identity.
0: Yeah, and he shot the car and the young lady lost her life. The young girl, I'm sorry. 5 years old.
1: But wow.
0: It was a tragedy. They did a candlelight visual and everything. And during the visual, a funeral home by the name of Pruitt's Funeral Home in the Heights in Houston spoke to the mom earlier, said, "We at Pruitt's Funeral Home would like to take care of all your funeral costs pro bono. We're going to do everything. We want to get your daughter the perfect home going." And the mother was cool with it. She said, "Well, I tell you what, right now not the good time to talk. Can we talk tomorrow about it? I'll come down there tomorrow."
1: Uh-huh.
0: It was doing the candlelight visual with news and all that out there.
1: Right.
0: All of a sudden, the mother, while they're grieving and the community grieving, the girl at the funeral home, the director, goes in front of the news camera. "We at Pruitt Funeral Home are going to take care of the funeral at no cost to the family. We're going to attend to everything. So we just want to say that we at Pruitt Funeral Home care about the community." She's in front of that without the mother's okay. But the mother wasn't tripping because, you know, said, "We're going to talk tomorrow." Do you know when they went to plan the funeral, they gave the mother a $10,000 invoice. Mom said, "What's this?" "Well, that's the invoice for the funeral. You said it was doing pro bono." "Well, we probably could take something off and see." "Well, no." So she brought it to the news, the mother. And then you could tell the funeral director had an attitude with the mother, like, "Why are you telling my business?" the mother said, "How you got an attitude? Look, I'm the one grieving. I lost my daughter. You didn't lose nothing. You trying to get a dollar. You went in front of the news. I didn't tell you to go in front of the news. You went in front of the news and told them you're taking care of everything."
1: She went in front of the news to big up the funeral home and also get paid from the family.
0: Yeah, that PR move. That little PR move. Yeah. To look good, even though we're going to give you a thing. She said, "Well, really, we're supposed to give you an invoice anyway, just to let you know what it was going to cost." She tried to cover it up. But a community leader messed me up. He said, No. "You should have put void on the contract."
1: Mm-hmm.
0: "Or do not pay. This is just what it is, void for their tax purposes."
1: Mm-hmm.
0: "Void for you not to pay," but you didn't put that. But what ended up happening, another funeral home came in and said, "We are going to take care of everything."
1: Right.
0: Then they came on the next day and said, "We dug into it. Do we know we found out the funeral home Pruitt that said they were going to take care of everything?" You know what they did? They went before the city, the state, and everything, tried to get funds for it. To use it to get funds. You said pro bono, but you're still trying to make money from it.
1: That's what the whole thing was about.
0: And man, they called him out in front of the news. When we come back, musical history, the Chubb Rock Show.
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time for some musical history. This time it's your boy Rob Swinger. Nope, it's not Ed the Gemini. No, it's not Chub Rock. And it's not even the marvelous Marvin Dixon. It's just me, Rob Swinger, doing it with DJ Frost. Today we're going back to Heavy D and the Boys. This song is called Now That We Found Love. Heavy D and the Boys featuring Aaron Hall, MCA Records, 1991. Frost!

That was Heavy D and the Boys, Now That We Found Love, the Peaceful Journey album, featuring Aaron Hall, back on MCA Records 1991. Where did they get this sample from, though? They got it from Third World, a reggae group, back in 1978. Third World, same name, Now That We Found Love. And it was on Island Records.

Now That We Found Love. That's a beautiful song. My mother used to dance to that all the time. Third World, 1978 Island Records, Journey to Addis. That was also produced by Teddy Riley, by the way. Done right now for musical history. Rob Swinger and your boy DJ Frost. Thank you, dear Frost.

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0: up.
1: DJ Frost. That's right, DJ Frost with the $5 and change mix. 53 years of hip hop. And a question for Frost. Yes, indeed. Now, I'm going to ask you something, Rob. We talked about something. We talked about something yesterday. Matter of fact, we was one of the first news lines to talk about it, about the young lady in Miami that got arrested once she was debarking the ship for leaving her kids.
2: Right.
1: More has came out about that story. Allegedly, the kids were 2 months, 2 years, 7 years, and 9 years old. That's the age of the kids that were left alone. Allegedly, that's the age. Now, the father, which all the kids have different fathers, the last one, and I'm going to say all this alleged, I'm just going by, because the news keep flipping the story different ways,
2: And they get new information,
1: Yes, but the two-month-old father was the one that called the police.
2: Ah.
1: Now, his defense, he said this on news, I heard the interview, he talked to the news anchor, he says, no, she called me Thursday night, I need you to watch the baby because I got to do... He said he couldn't because he had to work the next day. He's a regular father in the child's life, even though the child's only 2 months.
2: Mm-hmm.
1: But he couldn't work, and she knew that. She knew I had to work.
2: Right.
1: I can't pick the child up. Okay, well, I'm going to call my grandmother. And he checked, and she said my grandmother will watch the kids. Okay, cool. Good. Because he was going to get one of his family members if worse came to worse.
2: Right.
1: She went on the cruise, left the kids alone, allegedly. Was in court, she said not guilty. So allegedly, she left the kids alone. He called her grandmother. Nobody was answering the phone. He was trying to call her. She wasn't answering, going straight to voicemail. Then she posted on social media that she on the cruise, and that's how he knew. Like, you don't pop up Thursday night knowing you go on the cruise the next day. Uh-huh. You was already going on this cruise and didn't say anything. So he called and he can't reach nobody. He feels, allegedly he said, that she told her family don't answer his call.
2: Oh, my goodness.
1: But the family didn't know she was going on a cruise, and the family didn't know the kids were by themselves. She acting like she mad at him.
2: That definitely calls for one of my famous, well, check out the big brain on Jane.
1: So he went to the home, and he looked through the curtains, and he got it on video, and you can see the kids walking in front of the TV. He said, what the hell? They knocking on the door. He's knocking. Nobody answered. Called the police. The police came. They forced their way in the home. Check the kids. Paramedics, check the kids. Make sure everything.
2: And they was instructed by the mother to go into the bathroom when somebody knocks on the door.
1: They went in the bathroom. Now, what was good about it was the kids are safe. Right. All of them are safe and in good health.
2: Right.
1: But the crazy part, when she got arrested, the news was asking her crazy questions. How was the cruise? Did you enjoy yourself? I see you took your pictures down on. She said, did you take your pictures down yet? Some nice pictures on the cruise. I say, boy, news is dirty. Hey, news is dirty, man.

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3: If you don't want to party, then you should go.

0: down before I make change.
1: Before I make change! Mm. That's right, the $5 and change mixed with my main man, DJ Frost. And right now, got a question for Frost. You ready, Frost? You think you got this one?
2: Ain't no problem.
3: He's been giving you a couple of times, Frost.
1: Here we go, Frost.
3: Represent.
1: What hip-hop song has the longest title?
4: Pink cookies in a plastic bag getting crushed by buildings.
3: That's a good one.
1: And you're wrong.
3: He's wrong?
1: Yes.
3: Okay, I don't know how to say it, but it was by Outkast.
1: It was Andre 3000.
3: Oh, okay.
1: It was called I Swear I Really Wanted to Make a Rap Album, but this is literally the way the wind blew me this time. That is the title of the track.
4: That's a jazz album.
1: No, that's a hip-hop track. That's a hip-hop track.
4: That's on his jazz album.
1: Are you sure?
4: Yep.
3: That's Frost.
1: You might be right, but that's what it says. It says, it might be because I wanted to make a rap album, but the literal. So, you know what, Frost? I'm going to give you that one.
3: Yeah. You got that one.
1: I ain't got time to be Googling nothing, man. Ain't nothing but us three here.
4: Yeah, I know it is, because just about all the titles on his jazz album is kind of like that.
1: They weird and long like that?
4: Yeah.
1: It ain't like he's singing this as the hook.
3: You know?
1: Big shout out one time for DJ Frost.
3: Thank you there, Frost.
4: No problem.
1: What's up? This Marvin Dixon from the Chubb Rock Show. 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

0: Rob, I want people to know about us. Crazy stuff about us, you and I, stuff that we've done. Funny now wasn't funny then.
1: Okay. Don't go tell my business.
0: Funny now, but wasn't funny then. One of your most embarrassing moments, Rob.
1: Oh.
0: Most embarrassed. Or you want me to go first?
1: You go first.
0: One of my most embarrassing moments. You know Monique.
1: Monique.
0: Monique had a comedy club in Baltimore called Monique's House of Comedy. Great spot.
1: Mm-hmm.
0: And I've done it numerous times. So this time it was special because it was New Year's Eve. And I used to do a routine on Def Jam. People probably can Google it and pull it up. Well, I used to do a thing. I did a strip routine where I stripped all the way down on Def Jam.
1: Right.
0: I remember that. That's how, when I was young, you know, you're young.

0: then stripped down to a thong. 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
1: Mm-hmm.
0: And I made it funny because I was so skinny to dancing like a male stripper. That's what made it funny.
2: I'm trying not to be

0: twine, the thread was stuck with the bikini. So when I pulled the bikini down, everything came down. So I'm dancing, and I'm on stage. It's a packed house, like sold out. I'm dancing, and I'm like nude. I'm butt naked. And I wonder why, and I feel a little looser like I'm dancing. And all of a sudden, I look down and realize everything was down in my ankles. Monique and them ran out there trying to cover. But man, when I say everybody was laughing, I was embarrassed as hell. But I laugh about it, and I start laughing about it the next week. I said, man, I was butt naked on stage.
1: Oh, man. I'm sorry, but my most embarrassing moment cannot top that. But you know what? Cannot top that.
0: Monique said something. She said, you know what, thing you better be glad what? You was kind of blessed. So if you wouldn't have been, it would have been really to laugh. And I'm glad. Let me tell you what I'm glad it happened then and not now. Let's say I'm a younger comic now starting.
1: Mm-hmm.
0: Cameras wasn't out.
1: Ooh,
0: camera
1: yeah.
0: phones weren't out.
1: That's right.
0: Because that would have been on somebody's video. Viral.
1: You would have been across the world,
0: yeah,
1: my
0: brother. Yeah, I would have went viral.
1: You'd have been the Marvelous Marvin Dixon for real.

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1: She want it, I can tell she want it. Want me to push up on it, for she know where I'm all on it. We get the party going, liquor flowing, this is fire. 50 in Jeremiah, number one, there's nothing.

0: Yo, we back here laughing off mic about the most embarrassing and craziest stuff. You go through a lot of the most embarrassing moments in your life. You don't know which one tops one. You just put them all clumped together. Now, Rob told me a good one. What happened to you, man?
1: Okay, so me and Chubb was doing a performance, right?
0: Right.
1: And so

0: Everybody can see you. And then they said, okay, yeah, coming up, you got Chuck Brock coming up and so on and so forth. So I get up there to go to the DJ booth.
1: Okay.
0: Now it's just the turntables there, and you can see everything else that's around there. Marv, when I tell you I was going up these stairs and I bust my tail, man, listen, all you saw was Nike symbols up in the air and clothes all around. I mean, because I almost...

0: that.
1: I'm going to tell you what's funny about that.
0: Embarrassing.
1: That was, you were younger.
2: No.
1: Much younger.
2: This was probably
1: recently?
2: This was probably about 2 years ago.
1: Oh, hell. You laid down for a minute here. Because I was going to ask you something. When the last time you just failed? Because a certain age, remember when you was young,
2: mm-hmm.
1: you fall, and you, they say, you all right? Yeah, you get up and brush yourself off. Yeah, I'm good. I'm good.
2: Yeah.
1: But now?
2: Now.
1: You fall over 40.
2: Yeah.
1: You ain't jumping up.
2: Wow,
1: you fall okay. down. Know what they say? Boom. What, you all right, man? You need to get a hold on. Just lay down for a minute. Let me lay here for a minute.
0: You got to get that recoup time.
1: Yeah. Because, man, I fell one time coming down, and it was a child running down the stairs. And they hit my leg, and I slipped. And man, I said, the mother said, you okay? Let me help you up. No, I'm all right. Just go ahead. Y'all just let me lay here a minute. I said, let me lay here a minute. Yeah.
0: It's cool.
1: I just pulled out my phone, started looking at YouTube. Let me see what's on. Because I ain't getting up for a while. I'm telling you, man. When we come back, yo, Chubb Rock Show.
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yeah, man. We talking about feel good stuff, wild stuff that happened to us in our lives, part of the Chubb Rock Show. I want to ask Frost something. Frost, in your lifetime, I'm talking about from young to now, what's the most money? Whether you did it or you didn't, I don't want to know that. The most money a woman ever asked you for.

0: she was like, hey, I'm going to be. And I don't know where she is today. She's not who she said she was going to be with that $75,000.
1: She asked me for 12, and the 12 was, they was losing their house. And I said, you mean the house I've never been to? You mean the house you say you don't tell nobody where you live? And she said, oh, it's like that? You can't just let me get the money? You mad because you ain't never been over here? I said, I'm not mad. I'm kind of glad, because if I'd have been over there and been chilling over there and hanging over there, I might have felt obligated. I got to help you. But, oh, I feel good right now. I ain't got to help you with nothing.
0: Oh, well, hold on. Frost, let me ask you this. Are you still friends with this woman, or do you still associate with her?
2: Oh, yeah. We're cool, but the reason y'all got asked that much money is because of what y'all do.
0: You're right.
1: Yeah.
2: See, what I did, people think they ain't got no money no way.
0: Okay, so yeah, okay. So they already had a cap for you.
1: Guess what, Frost? She must not be from Miami.
2: Oh, no.
1: That's why Miami girls know. They know the ones incognito be having it. They be thinking he ain't spend no money on nothing else. He got it. That's what they literally, I've had girls tell me that. Marvin, the ones that be laid back, chill, quiet, them the ones that have. You see the guy in the club popping the bottles, loud, with the sparklers and stuff. He ain't got nothing. The one that's sitting in the cut, he's the one you need to meet.
0: You know what, something I'm gonna say real quick. Me and Chubb, sometimes when we driving in Brooklyn, we get to a certain section and we be seeing some people, and you know, they look like they got their coat from back in 1965, shoes all run down, and we be like, yo, that's the dude with the ducats right there.
1: Yeah, because he don't care about nothing.
0: He's the one who got the ducats, right? You know, I don't want to put it to a specific ethnicity. So,
1: yeah, he got
0: use your imagination what I mean.
1: Shoot. Hey, when we come back, Chubb Rock Show.
3: Oh, my God, Becky, look at her butt. It is so big. She looks like one of those rap guys' girlfriends that, you know, who understands those rap guys? They only talk to her because she looks like a total prostitute, okay? I mean, her butt is just so big. I can't believe it's just so round. It's like out there. I mean, gross. Look. She's just so

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0: Nowadays, everybody wanna talk like they got something to say, but nothing comes out when they move their lips, just a bunch of gibberish. Act like they forgot about Dre.
1: Yeah, people think our homie Tyler Perry was playing. He didn't put two of his houses up for sale in Atlanta.
2: Oh, I think Tyler Perry has been listening to you,
1: yes.
2: Marvin Dixon.
1: Tyler Perry is really going to relocate somewhere else. And he's put two of his houses up for sale in Atlanta. And one of them is listed at $57 million.
2: Mm-hmm.
1: I don't even want to go see that house.
2: Neither do I.
1: You know how a realtor say, show proof of funds, your pre-qual letter?
2: Yeah.
1: I can't show him nothing.
2: Not for that house, at least.
1: $57 million. That house is for sale.
2: And it's here. It's located here in Atlanta.
1: Yes, where the outskirts is listed. Kudos to him, man. But I'm going to tell people something. We like to complain, trip, talk about certain things of people because for whatever reason. You pick whatever your title or your reasoning is. But Tyler Perry has done a lot for a city of Atlanta.
2: He has.
1: I'm talking about a humongous amount of things that he has done. First of all, he paid actors and actresses more than Hollywood paid him.
2: Correct.
1: You know, he does so much for so many. Matter of fact, you know the show Shark Tank?
2: Yes.
1: You know, they're going to do it inside his studio.
2: Look at that.
1: They're doing Shark Tank inside Tyler Perry's studio.
2: You know, I'm going to give him credit because he's brought a lot of attention to the city of Georgia and Atlanta.
1: Yeah.
2: Because of that. So
1: to me, him and Will Packer. Him and Will Packer.
2: Yeah, definitely.
1: They have put Georgia on the map when it comes to film and production, especially black media. They have done a lot, man. So kudos to Tyler, whatever you have in your next endeavors. I know you're still going to do it, but you're just going to scale back some and everything.
2: Hey, Frost, you ever met Tyler Perry?
3: That's one I have not met yet.
2: Hmm. I was just interested.
1: I seen him at a party. I didn't meet him. I seen him.
2: I haven't seen him or met him in person yet. But
1: and you see the power, like, man, that's Tyler Perry.
2: You can just feel the
1: man.
2: The energy coming off of him. Huh?
1: And Frost, I'm going to tell you, if you see him, you might do like me. I wanted to walk up and say, hey, man, look, I'm a comedian, and I got some jokes. Look here, man, if you ever need a comedian, I don't care if it's to hype the crowd up. Just, you know, help me to help us, Tyler, please. When we come back, the Chubb Rock Show.

0: Ross, I'm going to ask you something, man, because this is the part of the show. I just want people to know us. You know, things that we do, crazy stuff we go through in our life. You've DJed a lot of parties, a lot of events.
1: I have.
0: Straight, I'm going to say, in party where majority predominantly was black party. So you know you're going to be playing R&B and hip-hop.
1: Pretty much.
0: Is the wildest request that someone has came up and actually asked you to play?
1: This song was actually from a prom that I did. It was kind of a 2080 demographic.
0: Okay.
1: Mostly black, though.
0: Yeah.
1: Someone asked me to play at a prom, Come On, Irene.
2: Come On, Irene.
0: Really? Yeah.
2: I don't see the association. What?
0: You know what that means?
1: I played it.
0: They like it. That's a song they like.
1: Yeah.
0: Mm-hmm. I've been at parties sometime and asked the DJ, you know the song by Trick Daddy name is? Or reggae song by such and such name is? So I know what it was. That was something that they liked and they wanted to hear. It was a prom, too?
2: Well, what an awkward request, though.
0: Was one of the kids asked for it?
1: Yep.
0: Man, that's strange, man.
2: That's strange.
1: See these questions you asking?
0: Yeah.
1: I was asking myself the same thing.
2: Hey, I would have been... You'd have had me baffled with that one.
0: No, but the crazy part, you had it.
2: Well, yeah.
0: You had it.
1: I had everything.
2: Clearly.
0: You had it. Did you lose the flow of the people? They was vibing with it.
1: Jumping up and down, singing along.
0: Guess what? That must be a jam at that school.
2: It must be.
0: That you ain't know nothing about. And they man, please. Come on, Eileen.
2: Yeah, there's some significance to that song.
0: But at least you rocked it, man. Hey, when we come back, the Chubb Rock Show. What's up? This Marvin Dixon from the Chubb Rock Show. 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

0: Yeah, I'm going to ask you something, Rob.
1: Yes, sir.
0: You've been on the road with Chubb thousands of times.
1: Thousands.
0: Have you ever been on the show with Chubb? I'm glad. I wish he was here to answer this. And you he forgot the word.
2: Yes, several times.
0: So what does he do when he forget the word? He just point the microphone to the audience?
2: It depends. Because I know when he messes up. What he would do sometimes is he would tell me to stop, you know, like he'll do the...
0: Rewind.
2: To cut your throat thing. Cut it off. So, you know, I just rewind it, shut it off, and then he starts to talk and say, you know, he recovers very well.
0: Right.
2: I give Chubbs that. But sometimes if there's not a crowd, he would just be like, stop. And he'll just do it a cappella.
0: Right.
2: You know, like I told you, he's good with that.
0: One thing I learned about you, being at his shows before, even performing with him, hosting, that he will recover like crazy. And I don't care if it's four people, because I have a mindset like this. 440, 400, 4,000. He's going to come hard. He's going to do a crowd with four people like it's 4,000.
2: No matter what the crowd, we just tell him, hey, listen, we'll come back. Not a problem. Make sure everything is all good.
0: I've done that too. I was on a show with Chubb.
2: Mm-hmm.
0: And the guy said, hey, man, remember I did the show when it crowded. Can you come back and make it up? I said, what you mean make it up? We did the show. Chubb went back. I said, we did the show. A makeup is usually you didn't do the show and then come back. He wanted me to come back to do a whole nother show for free. And said, man, you know, it wasn't nobody at the first show. That's a you problem.
2: Yeah. I mean, Chubbs have done it where if he says he's going to come back, he'll come back. As soon as the promoter says, okay, we got everything set up correctly and boom, boom.
0: You know, use that. It was me, Chubb, and MC Light. That was the show. And I didn't come back, nor did Light.
2: Although Light has a very busy schedule.
0: Hell, we all do.
2: Well, I think hers is a little bit bigger than ours.
0: He said, man, I want you to come back and make that show up. Okay, how much this amount? You know, I give you a deal.
2: Right.
0: But he's talking about,
2: you're discounted.
0: Oh, I told him that. He said, no, you got to pay same amount. Same amount. Yeah. I said, I get paid the same amount? No, nothing. Because you wasn't nobody at the first show. I said, man, if I live my life, don't I still got to pay the light bill if I ain't cut the lights on?
2: Yes, you do.
0: Hey, Frost, do you still got to pay the light bill when the light's on?
3: That's what they keep telling me.
0: Because you get it. I've been gone one time for 2 months. I still got to be. I had lights on. They say, well, you still got to pay us something. Hey. So, teachers on, so all the promoters out there, don't think nobody's supposed to give you a free show because nobody was there the first time. We did the show. When we come back, musical history with my main man, DJ Frost.
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19: Yeah, yeah, yeah, yeah. 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

Mommy, listen, I feel your love for me, baby, and how it moves through you. And I've been longing for the moment to talk the truth to you. 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Putting you through the unnecessary rigmarole.

time for some musical history. This time it's your boy Rob Swinger. Nope, it's not Ed the German Eye. No, it's not Chub Rock. And it's not even the marvelous Marvin Dixon. It's just me, Rob Swinger, doing it with DJ Frost. Today we're going back to Heavy D and the Boys. This song is called Now That We Found Love. Heavy D and the Boys featuring Aaron Hall, MCA Records, 1991. Frost!

That was Heavy D and the Boys, Now That We Found Love, the Peaceful Journey album, featuring Aaron Hall, back on MCA Records 1991. Where did they get this sample from, though? They got it from Third World, a reggae group. Back in 1978, Third World, same name, Now That We Found Love. And it was on Island Records. Frost!

0: Now That We Found Love. That's a beautiful song. My mother used to dance to that all the time. Third World, 1978 Island Records, Journey to Addis. That was also produced by Teddy Roddy, by the way. Done right now for musical history. Rob Swinger and your boy DJ Frost. Thank you, dear Frost.
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0: tonight. This is guy Marvin Dixon, comedian extraordinaire, my main man Rob Swinger. We held it down for my homie Chubb Rock, for my main man Ed the Gemini, and also my homie Red Dread. We held it down for all of them, man. 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That's C-H-U-B-B-L-I-V-E. 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And at DJ Frost 82, make sure you follow our DJ extraordinaire, DJ Frost, at DJ Frost 82. And Rob, how can they follow you?
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0: Yes, and thank you all for tuning in, all your affiliates out there. Thank y'all for listening to us and everything. And we held it down for my main man, Chubb. You know, people get sick, we do what we do. People got to take care of family, we do what we do. And the show must go on. Thank y'all. We'll see y'all next week. Peace.

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